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0: 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Maximum Rock.

take my hand and come with me, because you look so fine that I really want to make you mine. I say you look so fine that I really want to make you mine. 4, 5, 6, come on and get your kicks. Now you don't need

Listen up, all you heavy metal maniacs. This is Chris from... And you're listening to Star FM Hellraiser. With your host and my amigo, Danny Keck. Bringing you the hottest and hardest in heavy metal.